Sometimes you seem to have just one chance to do it right. Nobody can tell you when it's over. 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

Dear Diary, today is my birthday. 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

0: Nelson bis Straight.
1: 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All my exes living.
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2: 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What you got to do?
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I used to think about immature things. You know, like, do you love me? 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

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Zodiac sign, it must be a Gemini moon, cause shit, we about to go half. Mistakenly, nobody been in they bag, but how many bodies done been in her bag?

Should they fold that bitch no yoga mat? Chat. 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Chat. 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Chat. 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

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And it's 103 between her and me, and only 92 in Daytona.

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When I find the reason,

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Lines on the window and a pain.